Man's first flight into cosmic space. 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Man is stepping into the unknown world with caution. Only moments left before the start.

as a thunderbolt from above. The best thing since hunger is love. Smart as a pair of

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Most days, we just lay around the castle. Flabby, fat, and lazy. You walked it!

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I could fix you some coffee. Late, but the truth is

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Temptation and seduction, like a movie without a script. We improvised because we were

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Maybe we could spend some time getting to know each other and share our ideas about love, life, and relationships. You're singing moving too fast. I need this moment to

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And you, are you an angel I can't hold? Girl, I need to know. I really need to know.

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Your eyes keep on telling me that we gotta go up to the bedroom, and you'll see.